0: getting hot to a new sound. Subsonic in the background.
1: Let's do it now.
0: What a shake, getting hot. What a shake, getting hot. What a shake, getting hot. What a shake, getting hot. What a shake, getting hot to a new sound. Subsonic in the background.
1: Let's do it now.
0: What a shake, getting hot to a new sound. Subsonic in the background.

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You know Ruth Yang? I am not dual ikan tabe, because

0: 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Subsonic in the background.
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0: Get it hot, get it hot, get it hot, get it hot. Subsonic in the background.
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0: Get it hot to a new sound. Subsonic in the background.

Yo, you stand by me. Magalela, what is? You know, Rutiang, I am not dual ikan tabe. Because it is it. I am the dual ikan poo.